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0: On today's episode of Dreams I Manifest, I have a series of keyboards set up. 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
7: 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Show is Beyond and Beyond, playing the best improvised jazz and experimental music. I'm going to start off the show with the duo of piano player Matthew Shipp and bassist William Parker. This is taken from their 1999 album entitled DNA. It's actually on the Thirsty Ear label. And we're going to hear the track Genetic Alphabet on 94.9 Radio Western and Beyond Beyond. Matthew Shipp, William Parker.

0: will delb. 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
1: Having no other.
0: Having no other choice into processes of transferring decalescence. Anointed incarnation, a carrier whose initiates Ikode. The single crimson parrot feather issue. As you, a leg bar. A leg bar. It violate the causation of stalks and stipula, metaphors. Metaphor steeped in the role of cellular joint placement and Vogue's early moves. To coordinate the primordial absence of time upright into the forebraid where symbols of Ashe techniques of ritual sway. That which is assuaged. Ha ha ha. Ha ha ha. Ha ha.

0: 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It's Jonathan Whitford here. 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Tune in to hear some of the best new Canadian music from coast to coast, and there's always a surprise oldie thrown in for fun. 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
3: 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Show is Beyond the Beyond, playing the best improvised jazz and experimental music. In the last set, we played two piano improv masters there. In reversed order, we played the master, the late Cecil Taylor, from the Complicity, which is a triple CD set from 2000. I played two tracks last week. Paul Plimley with John Oswald, solo Marilyn Crispell, and now it's Cecil Taylor. That one must have been on the lineup. This was recorded at the Victo Festival, Music Actuality, Victoriaville, which happened, is it happening this weekend? Or did it happen last weekend in Victoriaville, just outside, just east of Montreal? I know it was on hiatus for COVID, but I think it's still going strong. And we heard the track Meaning, solo piano from Cecil Taylor, pioneer of free improv keyboard. And we started everything off with, I don't know if it was protege of Cecil Taylor, but certainly influenced by Cecil Taylor, Matthew Shipp. From an album he did in 1999 with bassist William Parker, and the album is called DNA, and we heard Genetic Alphabet. Up next, another piece featuring another New York piano player, Craig Taborn, who has done work with Matthew Shipp, or I don't know if they've done a duet, but they've certainly moved in the same circles. He's featured on this album by guitarist David Torn, saxophonist Tim Byrne, drummer Chess Smith. The album from 2019 titled Son of a Goldfinger, featuring Craig Taborn on synthesizer electronics. The track is called Spartan Before It Hit. 949 Radio Western and Beyond and Beyond.

0: 9:56 on Tuesday evening. You listen to 949 Radio Western. Shows Beyond and Beyond, wrapping it up there. That was David Torn from his album Son of Goldfinger, featuring saxophonist Tim Byrne and percussionist Ches Smith and special guest piano player Craig Taborn. And the reason why I played that was because it featured keyboardist Craig Taborn, who is a good friend of piano player Matthew Shipp, who I played later on, earlier on, who, of course, they are both not protégés, but certainly influenced by the great Cecil Taylor. Tim and his synthesizer are up at the top of the hour. Take care of yourselves. I'll see you back here next Tuesday night at 9 for more Beyond Beyond. Have a good week. Ciao.
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2: 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I'm Alex with the daily news update for Tuesday, May 19th. In campus news, professors Pooja Viswanathan and Marcus Drover have each been awarded $250,000 through the federal New Frontiers in Research Fund to support human-centered technology research. Viswanathan, an electrical and computer engineering professor, is using artificial intelligence, lightweight sensors, and adaptive braking to develop a novel smart walker that preserves the look and feel of traditional mobility devices. Meanwhile, chemistry professor Marcus Drover is working to revitalize greenhouse agriculture by creating lightweight, low-cost, soft sensors that monitor plant health directly. Both projects focus heavily on user-centered approaches, actively consulting walker users and greenhouse workers to ensure the resulting innovations improve daily lives and support workplace safety. The 2026 Canadian University Tennis Championships are next week. Western will not be in it. Ontario will be represented by the University of Toronto, which will face the three other regional champions, UBC, Dalhousie, and Laval, at Montreal's IGA Stadium from May 28th to 31st. In more London news, Woodstock's former mayor has been sentenced to almost 5 years in prison for sexual assault. Trevor Birch, who served as mayor from 2014 to 2022, was sentenced to 4 years and 8 months in jail on Tuesday for a series of incidents in 2021 and 2022 that involved the same woman. Birch is set to be sentenced again in June for additional counts of sexual assault, which he pleaded guilty to in April. In national headlines, the annual inflation rate bumped up to 2.8% in April, Stats Canada reported today. Energy prices jumped 19.2% year-over-year last month after a 3.9% jump in March. Stats Canada reported gasoline costs increased by 28.6% year-over-year, courtesy of the supply issue in the Strait of Hormuz and the transition to the more costly summer month mix of gasoline. For Radio Western, I'm Alex. 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

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Yes, it's a big sigh. It's not like, you know, really, you know, I don't know. The world, the outside world probably isn't as miserable as I sound like I feel like it is right now, if that makes any sense. I'm just tired. I feel like I complain a lot. Like the last little while on this show, if I talk, I'm just like, oh yeah, it's just like a going through challenging times. We just heard the Medway High School Band, 1978, doing their Star Wars medley. Which I can imagine being in a high school band in 1978, which I wasn't. That was a little before my time. That must have just been like happening, right? Like you're in the middle of Star Wars mania. Everybody's freaking out over Star Wars, and then it's like, oh my God, we're playing Star Wars music in our high school band. How amazingly cool is that? And yeah, they must have been really enthusiastic when that score dropped down onto the Manhasset in front of them. So I'm going to play some more high school band music because I'm on this kick right now. If you were tuning in expecting to hear Knights or Ebb, I apologize. I'm playing some high school band music, and then I'll play some other stuff. People have been finding out I've been playing old high school band music, and so now I got a request. Somebody's like, oh, you got anything from Wilfrid Laurier High School? Oh, yes, I do. Let's, hear some selections from Exodus from the Wilfrid Laurier High School Band. What year is this? Let me look. It doesn't say what year it is. It's an old record. I'm guessing late 60s, early 70s. It didn't come in a sleeve. It came in just like a white, plain sleeve. Probably didn't make too many copies of it. Here we go. 94.9 FM, Radio Western, radiowestern.ca. 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We have a temporary website up, which just basically says this is a temporary website. Still working on the real one. Anyway, whatever. Wilfrid Laurier High School Band, let's go.

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It is 10:30. Do you know where your children are? We just heard kind of three selections, or I don't know how you divide these things up, but it was the Sir Wilfrid Laurier High School Band. We heard Highlights from Exodus. We heard First Suite in E-flat for Military Band, First Movement, Chaconne. First Suite in E-flat for Military Band, Second Movement, Intermezzo, and Third Movement, March. And then we heard The Thunderer from good old J.P. Sousa, Jean-Philippe. And let's play one more high school band thing. We don't want to leave too many people out. Oh, yeah, let's play that. We've got the Lucas High School Band from, what year is this? 73 or 74. Let's play Battle Hymn of the Republic. Because, you know, it's a song for the times. Co-host of Synthesizer, shout out. All right. Lucas High School Band, let's go. Oh, listen to that. Coming from over the hill. The timpani, the kettle drums.

I went to bed that night as usual and slept, according to my wont, quite soundly. I awoke in the gray morning twilight, and as I lay waiting for the dawn, the long lines of the desired poem began to twine themselves in my mind. Having thought out all the stanzas, I said to myself, I must get up and write these verses down, lest I fall asleep again and I forget them. So with a sudden effort, I sprang out of bed and found in the dimness of an old stump of a pencil, which I remembered to have used the day before. I scrawled the verses almost without looking at the paper. That was the memory of Julia Ward Howe in staying at the Willard Hotel in Washington on the night of November 18th, 1861, when she wrote the verses to the Battle Hymn of the Republic, which we just heard played slightly poorly by the Lucas Secondary School Band in somewhere around 1973 or 74. Let's change it up, shall we? Enough high school band music. But we'll stay kind of like, you know, in a protesty vibe. 94.9 FM Radio Western, radiowestern.ca. 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

0: 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We are an FM radio station. If you are hearing my voice, it is because I am here right now in front of this microphone at exactly 11 o'clock and 41 seconds. No, 11:01 and 11 seconds, depending which clock I trust. And I'm going to pack it in early tonight. I'm on a weird sleep schedule. We just heard City of Tiny Lights, Frank Zappa, but really the voice of Adrian Belew. Before Talking Heads, before King Crimson. When he was in Talking Heads, he really absorbed a lot of David Byrne into the way that he sings. So any Adrian Belew singing post-Talking Heads has this, like, serious dose of David Byrne in it. And this was before the David Byrne exposure. And actually before he played with, well, obviously before he played with King Crimson, but even before he played with David Bowie. That 1978 Frank Zappa tour was kind of the first time Adrian Belew played outside of his sort of home county bar band circuit. And, Terry Bozzio on drums. I mean, crazy band. The Frank Zappa band from 1978-79 was insane. So yeah, City of Tiny Lights. Before that, two tracks by The Police, both from the second Police record, Regatta de Blanc, which came out in 1979. And the first track we played was The Bed's Too Big Without You, and the second track we played was On Any Other Day, which is sung by Stuart Copeland, backing vocals by Sting. I played The Bed's Too Big Without You because it has that super, super heavy one-drop, dubbed-out spring reverb drum beat, which worked reasonably well after the Aggravators. And Bag of Wire is the name of the Aggravators tune, straight out of Jamaica. And we played Give Us Justice by The Sacred Souls. And then before that, a bunch of high school band stuff. Co-host the synthesizer. Probably have a new co-host the synthesizer next week. It's in the mail. It's on the way. We'll see if we like it. I think it's time to sell off some of the co-host of synthesizers. If you want to buy one of the co-host of synthesizers, let us know. Yeah. All right. That's it. Enough. Cool set by Christian earlier, right? That whole live thing with all the synthesizers and the rain recording that he did this afternoon. And oh, by the way, I need to make mention of the insanity of the tornadoes. Probably multiple tornadoes. I was glued to the Exeter Environment Canada radar feed, and you could see on the reflectivity and on the velocity displays that the tornadoes were going to form. And I think, we've got video of at least one kind of down by Belmont that went across the highway, and somebody got really good video of it. And the sort of head honcho of the Northern Tornadoes Project right here at Western University, arguably the most significant authority on tornadoes in North America. He confirmed, yep, that's a tornado. So all those weather warnings you heard today, they were justified. because we had at least one, maybe two, maybe three tornadoes within the city limits of London or very close to the city limits of London in a short period of time. And I'm a weather nerd, and I've been watching that stuff for a long time, and I've not seen a day. I don't remember ever seeing a day like today within the city of London in terms of just threat level. Anyway, whatever. Rambling. I'm going to Taco Bell. Good night.
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0: Western was
1: 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Yeah, because okay, like, Western was the name of the university that I went to, the University of Western Ontario. 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
0: No one's ever heard of that in their lifetime. 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

0: These days at your local Legion, we're marching to the beat of a different drum. 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

hard to choose a favorite among so many great tracks, but King of Sorrow was one of the best. One of the most powerful songs ever written, about struggling with self-reliance and dignity. Its universal message bridges so many gaps and instills one with faith that it's not too late to better ourselves. The line, "I have already paid for all my future sins," is a metaphor about accountability and self-respect. But a heartbroken woman referring to herself as king was a beautiful statement. An important message. Crucial, really.

0: my brother was here, married your father, right? When we were coming, he warned us. He said there's a lot of racial thing going on here.
1: Yeah.
0: Everything, every shop, any big houses in London and so on was no blacks, no Irish, no children, no dogs, and big letters written outside. Never believe it. He said it was so bad. He said they used to close all the shops on a Friday, and they would say that the monkeys are coming through. We got to close up the place.
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These talk is a ton of cap, and my bro move bass like Thundercat. Every 2 weeks to make 100 racks, it's nothing to me. You ain't with me, your butler's to me. Them young up in the heat, they stuck to the streets like concrete. The hustle's in me. They say you gotta beat the block up till your knuckles will bleed. That mean gotta rap into the pen out of ink. Your team weak like Justin Timberlake, y'all been out of sync. Skating on the beach, shit, I could rent out the rink. I gotta get this money first, shawty, then I can.

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1: 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It's like an elevator music, but you're going to the 50th floor.
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0: the rock star, not my boyfriend. I'm not like the rock star's girlfriend. I'm the rock star girlfriend. Do you know what I mean?
1: Mm-hmm. Like, she is a rock star.
0: Like, I'm not the accessory to the rock star. I'm the rock star. Do you get what I mean?

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4: Oh, this is

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Like them was late, couldn't wait to get out them. Spread all around the world, the fiends found them. Hopped in the pot, then begged to get drowned them. Wanna be sick, then Munchausen. So let it whip. Living at the top of the syndrome, placebo. Get you repoed and the thin gold ain't worth when the skin gone and it been cold.

is laced with green wilt. What a disgrace for all that they built. Well, what that got to do with your millions? If it ain't gold, get out of your feelings. Street got beef, that's why you put grills in. Show them teeth, then shoot up they buildings. That's what it do. Living at the end of the sentence, you run on with the commas and they won't even mention. The Polican for quotes, a semi an intervention. They split the cone and keep the cola rolling perfection. Break the law, well, the work gotta stretch then. Ain't gotta sell us off, give the work an erection. Then gotta get it off or end up in correction. Get it to every jerk in the

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All of a sudden, I could hear somebody whistling from right behind me. 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

0: Wait, did you hear that?
1: Oh, this is sure stirring up some ghosts for me. She said there's one thing you gotta learn, is not to be afraid of it. 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She said, you like it now, but you'll learn to love it later.

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0: now this winter, completely absorbed, quite empty, taking in everything. He felt that now he'd completely learned the art of listening.
1: He'd often heard all this before.
0: All these numerous voices in the river.
1: But to me they sounded different.
0: He could no longer distinguish the different voices.
1: The happy voice
0: from the sad voice. The childish voice from the manly voice.
1: They all belong to each other.
0: The lament of those who yearn. The laughter of the wise.
1: The cry of indignation.
0: And the groan of the dying. They were all interwoven.
1: And interlocked.
0: Entwined in a thousand ways. And all the voices. All the goals.
1: All the yearnings.
0: All the sorrows. All the pleasures. All the good and evil.
1: All of them together.
0: Was the world. All of them together.
1: Was the stream of events.
0: The music of life.

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Hello, Jazz Cats in Vacuum Land. Forget your Caucasian persuasion and have a black attack. With gauze in my jaws, I'm the Velvet Fog. I'm also the mellow Monday man, Randy J. Fisher, with the Rolls Royce voice of your choice. The voice radio, the birth of casual. Gotta get on your hush puppies. And Perry Como Cardigan, the company warm room, get a cozy. This is Randy J. Fisher's Jumpin' Jive Jazz Show, known as Pleasure Tantrum on Radio Western. We'll start off the show with Rasha and Roland Kirk. The Haunted Melody.

Dick Hyman playing piano, playing Ill Wind on Radio Western, and I'm Mr. Mellow, Randy J. Fisher, and next will be the great John Scofield on this. This album's called Uber Jam, and he's like almost completely naked with flames all behind him and psychedelic symbols all around him. But it's a really great album. I wouldn't have thought of it by the way it looks, but and he's playing Jungle Fiction is the name of the tune.

Chris Potter on sax, playing an Invisible Man, I think. And next will be Herbie Hancock from his Possibilities album, playing Jello di Montana.

The Action Jazz Line number is 519-661-3600. And next we'll have a Canadian, Jean Bunnett, she plays sax or flute, and she's a composer, lots of albums out, and she's playing Alma de Santiago on this.

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Okay, that was Andre Previn on piano, Joe Pass guitar, and Ray Brown on bass, playing There'll Never Be Another You. And next will be the great Chris Botti on trumpet, playing Irresistible Bliss.

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Great Chet Baker on Radio Western. And next will be, after Chet, will be Clifford Brown playing Da Howd.

Cedar Walton on piano playing Time After Time. And next will be great Jane Bunnett, a Canadian flautist and sax player from the Cuban Piano Masters album, playing Tony J. Rizzuto.

Les Paul playing Nice Work If You Can Get It on guitar. Next is Milton Nascimento playing Mountain.

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0: 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Is it a plane? No! 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A UFO!
1: 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And I'm here to tell you to tune into the show Antenna to the Afterlife on 94.9 Radio Western. 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

0: but maybe that's the course, you know, maybe that's the course of life, you know. Maybe that's one of the reasons why we're here. 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
1: 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It's cool, calm, and mellow. 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

0: 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We got some new music only here on Golf Radio.
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4: 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I'm Alex with your daily news update for Wednesday, May 20th. In campus news, Environment Canada issued a tornado warning in London for the second time in 2 weeks. Yesterday evening, Western's weather siren started going off just before 6 p.m. when the school issued a critical alert Western U message, as well as a shelter-in-place order advising the campus community to stay indoors. The tornado warning was lifted about a half hour later. There were videos posted last night from the Belmont area where viewers could see some sort of twister formation during a period of heavy winds. London also saw winds strong enough to knock down a tree in the front lawn of a residence near Trafalgar Street and Bancroft Road. In more London news, a London man appeared on the long-running quiz show Jeopardy on Monday. Despite not winning, Thomas Trovato made it to Final Jeopardy and came home with over $1,200 since he was able to answer the final clue. In provincial headlines, Ontario will ban Chinese-made drones for government and OPP use. This news comes during a period of reported growth in security and privacy concerns with technology manufactured overseas. The province reported that these drones could access or store sensitive information, which could be disclosed to the Chinese government by its own laws. Ontario will replace existing government drones with Canadian-made technology or drones from approved regions. For Radio Western, I'm Alex. Keep your dials turned to 94.9 FM or head to radiowestern.ca.

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0: Anine Kinoea. 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
1: Hey, how are you doing? 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
1: It's a lot of Chris. I reported nothing. This is how it is. You be on that touch. It ain't caught up with you yet. 16 with that ball fade. John on my chest. 16 with that ball fade. I said about a bench. One in lost phase on the island. Rest in peace to my pops and a boy Riley. Gotta speak.
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Good afternoon. I'm Fred Smith, host of Hardcore Country here on Radio Western. I'll be spinning the tunes here for the next 2 hours. The playlist was posted to the show's Facebook page yesterday. I understand there's an issue accessing the station's webpage at radiowestern.ca. I hope it'll be fixed noon. As long as it's on the air, you can listen to it on the internet on various suppliers of radio stations. Then we'll start off with the concert calendar. A London artist and winner of the 2019 Four City London Music Award for contemporary singer-songwriter Leanne Mayer. I'm going to play a single she brought out in 2023 called Rat Race. Tomorrow night, Thursday, May 21st, from 6:30 to 9:30 at the Scotch and Ponder in Ingersoll. I believe it's a fairly new venue. Then we got White Horse's Journey. Through Sound and Style has taken the Hamilton-based duo of Luke Doucette and Melissa McClellan on a freewheeling playlist. Shuffle from retro blues to high-gloss rock and roll with a recent turn to classic country and back. We're going to play a track from their All I Want Is All of It. That come out on Six Shooter May 8th. We're going to play See the Light along with their daughter, Chloe Doucette. They're playing Thursday, tomorrow night, May 21st at 9:30 p.m. at the Aeolian here in town. And then Friday, May 22nd at 7 p.m., they're going to be at the Sonic Hall in Guelph. And then from Nova Scotia, Dave Cunning's well-crafted material is simultaneously poetic and rooted in reality and is delivered via emotionally eloquent vocals, according to Carrie Duell. His latest album is Field Notes, come out February 13th. We're going to play a track off at Sunrise Trail. He has four shows in southwestern Ontario in the next week, starting off this Friday night at 7:30 p.m. at the Broom Factory in Kingston, and then Saturday, May the 23rd at the Acoustic Harvest Healing Gardens fundraiser in Toronto, then Sunday, May 24th, 7 p.m. at the Back Alley Bar and Grill in St. Thomas, and then Monday, 25th of May at 7 p.m. at the Moonshine Cafe in Oakville. Then we got Sam and Ryan Weber left Baltimore and came to Ontario to seek out their hero, Ronnie Hawkins. They subsequently joined his band, and Ronnie famously said, "If I had the Weber brothers with me in 1952, Elvis would have been my roadie." They just released a self-titled album. I think it's number 20th or something. Anyway, come out May 1st. We're going to hear a track off it, Who You Think You Talking To. On Saturday, May 23rd, they got an album release at the Old Church Theater in Quinte. But first up, we've got Leanne Mayer with Rat Race on Hardcore Country.

And a few more concert calendars, artists to tell you about, starting off the legendary blues belter, Cheryl Lescombe. She began her career in 1975, fronting several of her old bands before becoming a backup singer for Ronnie Hawkins and later touring with the Long John Baldry. The songs on Last Call, her latest album, are written from some understanding of life's changes and, unfortunately, endings. When you're young, it's about tomorrows and hellos. When you're older, it's about yesterday and goodbyes. She says this may be her final album. It's called Last Call. As I mentioned, it's recorded with her band, the Tucson Choir Boys. We're going to hear a track off at Old Soul on Sunday, May 24th at 2 p.m., Blues on the Hill is taking place at the Purple Hill Country Hall in Thorndale. It's featuring Tim Woodcock and his band, the Thunder Kings, along with Cheryl Lescombe, Jude Coyle, Jane Laidlaw, and guest Ian Andrews' band. And then we've got the Anthony Gomez. He was born in Toronto and is a blues and rock singer, songwriter, and guitarist who plays a fusion of blues with rock and soul and is now based in St. Louis, Missouri. Praise the Loud is his title of his new album. We're going to play a track off it, Love Song Gone Wrong. He's doing his Praise the Loud tour. And Sunday, May 24th at 8 p.m., he's going to be playing here in London at the Aeolian. And then we got a singer-songwriter from Stratford, now based here in London. A combination of driven soulful blues and sweet folk tinge, dulcet tones that carry a particular sense of familiarity, provide the structure on which she created her unique sound. Her influences range from Patsy Cline and Leadbelly to Karen Dalton and Bobby Gentry. Cat Clydes, as mentioned, is her moniker. Her actual name is Caitlin Blockheel. She's a Métis singer-songwriter from Stratford is now based in London. Mud Blood Done is the title of her latest album, came out March 13th on Concord. We're going to hear a track off it, Where Is My Love? She's touring now with special guest Joe Abbott on Sunday, May 24th. She's going to be at the Warehouse Concert Hall in St. Catharines. Then a week from tonight, Wednesday, May 27th, she's going to be at the Sonic Hall in Guelph. She's going to be playing here in London on Friday, May 29th at Rum Runners. Looking forward to that. Tickets are on sale now at Grooves downtown. But first up, we've got the legendary blues belter Cheryl Lescombe with Old Soul on Hardcore Country.

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3: Got a few more concert calendars, artists to tell you about, starting off the legendary blues belter, Cheryl Lescum. She began her career in 1975, fronting several of her old bands before becoming a backup singer for Ronnie Hawkins and later touring with the Long John Baldry. The songs on Last Call, her latest album, are written from some understanding of life's changes and, unfortunately, endings. When you're young, it's about tomorrows and hellos. When you're older, it's about yesterday and goodbyes. She says this may be her final album. It's called Last Call. As I mentioned, it's recorded with her band, the Tucson Choir Boys. We're going to hear a track off at Old Soul on Sunday, May 24th at 2 p.m., Blues on the Hill is taking place at the Purple Hill Country Hall in Thorndale. It's featuring Tim Woodcock and his band, the Thunder Kings, along with Cheryl Lescum, Jude Coyle, Jane Laidlaw, and guest Ian Andrews' band. And then we've got the Anthony Gomez. He was born in Toronto and is a blues and rock singer, songwriter, and guitarist who plays a fusion of blues with rock and soul and is now based in St. Louis, Missouri. Praise the Loud is his title of his new album. We're going to play a track off it, Love Song Gone Wrong. He's doing his Praise the Loud tour. And Sunday, May 24th at 8 p.m., he's going to be playing here in London at the Aeolian. And then we got a singer-songwriter from Stratford, now based here in London. A combination of driven soulful blues and sweet folk tinge, dulcet tones that carry a particular sense of familiarity, provide the structure on which she created her unique sound. Her influences range from Patsy Cline and Lead Belly to Karen Dalton and Bobby Gentry. Cat Clyde, as mentioned, is her moniker. Her actual name is Caitlin Blockheel. She's a Métis singer-songwriter from Stratford, that's now based in London. Mud Blood Done is the title of her latest album, March 13th on Concord. We're going to hear a track off it, Where Is My Love? She's touring now with special guest Joe Abbott on Sunday, May 24th. She's going to be at the Warehouse Concert Hall in St. Catharines. Then a week from tonight, Wednesday, May 27th, she's going to be at the Sonic Hall in Guelph. She's going to be playing here in London on Friday, May 29th at Rum Runners. Looking forward to that. Tickets are on sale now at Grooves downtown. But first up, we've got the legendary blues belter Cheryl Lescum with Old Soul on Hardcore Country.

We just heard Nowhere Near Ready by Brock Davis. Up next, we got an album that was recorded live on Samantha Martin and the band's tour, the Love Is All Around tour in Western Canada, which started out in November 2022. It's called A Beautiful Buzz on Gypsy Soul Records. Release date was May 22nd. They released a few singles a little bit earlier. I'm going to play one of them, starting The Shape I'm In, cover of a song written by Robbie Robertson of the band. They're going to be playing Friday, May 29th at 9 p.m. at the Horseshoe Tavern in Toronto. And then we've got an album that was made when she was still a teenager, Bella White's debut album, Just Leaving, introduced the world to a truly one-of-a-kind musical talent, finest breed of country folk, both fresh in perspective and wholly steeped in bluegrass tradition, despite her upbringing in the Canadian city of Calgary. I believe she's in BC now, but I'm not sure. She'll be releasing her third album on June the 5th. Bella White's album is going to be called A Sign in the Weather. It's coming out on Rounder. We're going to hear a track off that's been released as a single called Better. One of the songs released a little bit early. And then we'll finish off the set with Tiff Merritt, who's a Grammy-nominated songwriter and gifted singer, as well as skillful guitarist, whose songs are influenced by all of Americana. Sugar is the album that's coming out on One Riot Records June 26th. We're going to play the single that's been released off it, Somewhere to Watch the Band with Me. But first up, we got Samantha Martin with The Shape I'm In on Hardcore Country.

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1: 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CBC calls their music based in folk tradition, but very much steeped in today's crises. 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
3: We're going to feature music from the Earshot Charts, Folk Roots Blues Charts next, starting with the National Folk Roots Blues Chart. Assigned country singer at birth is Ray Spoon's 13th solo album and marks 25 years since they come out as trans and their return to country music. It's arguably not any safer than it was in the early 2000s to be a transgender country singer, but there's no room for doubting their connection to it when you hear them sing. It's number one on the chart. The track we're going to hear is All Drugs Safe, Legal and Free, featuring Rosita. And then from Toronto, Union Duke is two-fifths country, two-fifths city, and one-fifth whiskey. They have been described as a raucous collision of alt rock and twang. UDIV is the album. It's number seven on the chart. We're going to play a track off it. Last Night, I Dreamt of Shenandoah. Then Even Red Sky embodies and relays an array of indigenous stories and perspectives in order to better understand his own, reclaiming the music of his childhood, the country heroes playing on his grandmother's car radio. The Language of Fishermen is the album. It's number eight of the chart. The track we're going to hear is Northern Road. And then we're going to finish it off with Carsey Blanton, a songwriter with hooks, chutzpah, and a revolutionary optimism, inspired by artists including Nina Simone and John Prine. She careens through American popular song, from sultry jazz to pop-punk protest anthems. The Red Album, Volume 2, is number 10 of the chart. The track we're going to hear is Tango Luigi. But first up, we got Ray Spoon with All Drugs Safe, Legal and Free on Hardcore Country.

or is the subject of grief, addiction, love, and the torment of social and family dysfunction. The One Microphone Sessions EP is her new recording. Recorded in one take, the band and Sonny in the studio. That's why they call it One Microphone Sessions, I guess. We're going to track off at One Mic Love Bender. And then from CJSR 88.5 FM in Edmonton, we got Zachary Lucky. He's an unapologetically old-school singer-songwriter. Country singer armed with a husky baritone voice, the grandson of Canadian country music pioneer Smiling Johnny Lucky. He's originally from Saskatchewan, but now based in southwestern Ontario and currently touring out west. So from the Lost River album, which is number 3 on the chart, we're going to hear a track called Jasper. And then from the Alt Country Specialty Americana top chart, Mary Gochee had this to say about them. Bobby Dove is a Canadian singer-songwriter born in Montreal, Quebec, and currently based in rural Manitoba. With a voice as powerful as their storytelling, this trans, non-binary troubadour pays tribute to the golden age of country music while crafting original, emotionally charged songs that blend genres with the touch of a master. Their album is Fortune Teller. It's number 10 on the chart. Track we're going to hear is Crocodile Road. But up first, we have Sunday Wild with One Mic Love Bender on Hardcore Country.

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3: Carry on playing albums from the old specialty Americana Top 50 chart, starting with the Old Crow Medicine Show. They got their start busking on street corners in 1988. From New York State and up through Canada, winning audiences along the way with their boundless energy and spirit. New album, Union Made, coming out June 5th. This is the single Last American Waltz with Molly Tuttle. It's number 12 on the chart. Then we got Ray Wyatt, who's been writing songs and performing since 2015. Born in San Antonio, three blocks from the Alamo, and raised in Pasadena, Texas. Ray has his musical roots in country, rockabilly, folk, blues, and the occasional mariachi orchestra. His I Ain't Worried album is number 33 on the chart. We're going to hear the title track from it, I Ain't Worried. And then although they received a...

We just heard Hey Lottie Mama by the Daylons. I want to thank everyone who tuned in tonight. I'll be back on the air next week, same time, same station. That is if the good Lord's willing and the creeks don't rise. Tonight's playlist was posted on the show's Facebook page yesterday, and show will be archived for a week on the station's web page, radiowestern.ca, if it's back on the air. Have time to play three more songs from albums bubbling under the top 50 and on the alt country Americana chart, starting with the bluegrass band that officially released their full-length album, Working Man, on April 24th. New River Bluegrass Band's album, number 50 on the chart. Track we're going to hear is Wayfaring Stranger. The album has 12 tracks that reflect their deep roots in traditional blues, gospel themes, and Appalachian storytelling. And then we have the first new single release in decades with by the rockabilly rave-ups, the Wagoneers. Monty Warden was the leader, and the Wagoneers have a single out, come out March 2nd. It's number 63 on the chart. It's Doghouse Flowers. And then some people politely wait for their turn, ask for permission, and take a shot at their dreams when the opportunity allows. Charlie Crockett isn't one of those people. He's never just waited around, asked for permission, or let opportunity find him. Instead, the Grammy Award-nominated Texas-born Maverick defied the odds at every turn, tapping into a rebellious strain of country releases. He's released 14 albums independently and grinding from obscurity to selling out some of the world's most renowned venues. New album came out the end of last year, Clovis. We're going to hear a track off it, Top Hand. Stay tuned for The Blues Never Die at 8 p.m. with host Scott Wilkinson. But first up, we have Wayfaring Stranger by the New River Bluegrass Band. Until next week, take care.

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